this is Hoyta and Freddie, who are an alternative pop duo from Los Angeles. Earlier this year, they signed to Atlantic Records, releasing their debut album, Big Disguise. The single from that was Dance the Pain Away. They got a brand new single out. It's not from the album, but this single is an absolute corker. It's Touch Touch.

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It has a really good Euro sound pop feel to it, doesn't it? It's Power Playing on Novum FM, Saturday night, 8:30 and 9:30 is when you will always hear next week's Big Power Play.

This is Hoyta and Freddie, who are an alternative pop duo from Los Angeles. Earlier this year, they signed to Atlantic Records, releasing their debut album, Big Disguise. The single from that was Dance the Pain Away. They got a brand new single out. It's not from the album, but this single is an absolute corker. It's Touch Touch.

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It has a really good Euro sound pop feel to it, doesn't it? It's Power Playing on Novum FM. Saturday night, 8:30 and 9:30 is when you will always hear next week's Big

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'1972.

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2: 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Happy.